0: That's on Fort Grafton. You can show me off.
1: Message received, that's on Fort.

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0: 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I just ran 8 Frank John 67 out of Missouri. I ran as a PC as well as miscellaneous. Nothing is coming back.
1: Excuse. 1 minute.

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1: 1, Golf, Charlie, Papa, Tango, Foxtrot, Echo, Kilo, 2, Papa, 1, 1, 5, 4, 2, 9, 5.

0: 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I also looked it up. It should pass through a PC as a passenger car plate, but I still don't get anything back. Do you have a VIN number?
1: 90111.
0: Yes, please.

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I did run it through our the combined 2023 Chevrolet Colorado pickup. I'm able to call there.

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1: Affirmative, go ahead.
0: It's going to be Cody Miller, last name M-I-L-L-E-R, first name C-O-D-Y, middle initial is L, date of birth is 08-87.

Grassroots event from 4, that comes back to Cody Miller. He is currently valid to expire December of 2032. No history in Hampshire, NCIC clear.

0: 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I'll be off at the PD, heading mileage 90112.
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0: 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Yeah, I'm on Route 3, sir.
1: Thank you.
0: Yes.

0: Franklin State Littleton Fire Department. Twin State Littleton Fire Department, respond to 27 Chiswick Ave in Littleton for a 17 Delta 75-year-old male. Ground level fall, not alert, is currently on the floor. Again, Twin State Littleton Fire Department, respond to 27 Chiswick Avenue in Littleton for a 17 Delta 75-year-old male. Ground level fall, not alert, is currently still on the floor. Time of tone, 2103.
1: We are clear. I have an assist to police agency. An officer from Meredith PD is looking for information on a former resident in Rumney.
2: 10-5, myself and 625 are tied up with this. If you can keep it to another 2 units, we're free right now.
1: 10-5.
2: I'll take that.
1: 10-5. I'm not sure if you're going to be familiar, as she's a resident of Romney, but they're looking for information on the female that I've added to the call and her daughter.
0: One, go ahead.

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Again, Twin State Littleton Fire Department, respond to 43 Cottage Street in Littleton, apartment 117 Delta. Patient has fallen, is in and out of consciousness. Time of tone, 2108. Littleton Engine 2, go ahead. Littleton Engine 2, acknowledging the second call, responding to the station for apparatus momentarily, 2109.

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Littleton Engine 2 en route to the station for apparatus 2110.

Let us an ambulance 3, go ahead. Engine 2 back in quarters. Ambulance 3 responding to Cottage Street, 2114.

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0: Wilson, ambulance one.
1: Tranquility four comes back to Jared Beal out of Berlin. He's valid and clear.
2: 10-5, thank you.

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1: Okay. Good.
0: Are you still on Myrtle Street?
1: I'm going to clear here in just a minute.
0: Message to Whitefield 4.

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1: Go ahead.
0: Are you free?
1: If you can just give me a minute.
0: Lancaster 5, Grafton.
2: Lancaster 5, go ahead.
0: I just took a call at the PD. I have an individual reporting someone yelling for help over by the park at Colonel Temple.
2: Affirmative, I was just about to give that to you.
3: Sure.
2: I'm sure if it's a medical, but it's been through 911.
0: 10-5, I'm tied up, I can't respond.
1: Whitefield 5 to Grafton, Lancaster. I'm just collecting one more piece of evidence and then I'll fly over there.

0: Grafton to Lancaster 5, Whitefield 4. Reference 59 Summer Street, we just took another 911 call. We'll be sending EMS units to the address.
1: Okay, 10-5, I'm in route. What's going on? Field 5.

0: Yeah. Send to Lancaster 5.
1: Got it.
0: Are you at headquarters?
1: Hey, sir.
0: Messenger to Lancaster 5.
2: Pack Lancaster Ambulance, respond to 59 Summer Street. On the first floor, outside on the porch, 26 Delta, 65-year-old male who has fallen outside is still on the ground, also lower GI issues. Again, NORPAC to Lancaster Ambulance, respond to 59 Summer Street. In Lancaster, on the first floor, outside on the porch, 26 Delta, 65-year-old male who has fallen with lower GI issues. Time of tone, 21:36.
0: Whitefield 4, go ahead.
1: The call you're wanting.
0: Affirmative, it's the same.
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1: How is that, Lieutenant 17? En route. We're clear for starting mileage.
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1: 5-5-9-6-0.
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1: Lancaster ambulance 3, go ahead.
0: Just responding.
1: Lancaster ambulance 3, you're responding 2138.

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0: NORPAC, Whitefield Ambulance. NORPAC, Whitefield Ambulance, respond to 171 Jefferson Road in Whitefield for two patients, 27 Bravo, a 78-year-old male, 75-year-old female. Both have fallen, one with injuries, one patient still on the floor. Again, NORPAC to Whitefield Ambulance, respond to 171 Jefferson Road in Whitefield. First, 27 Bravo with two patients, 78-year-old male, 75-year-old female. Both have fallen, one patient still on the floor, one patient with injuries. Time of tone, 21:44.
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0: Get a 2122 on the RO, Brandon.
1: Frank, 24, Brandon is active out of Lindquist until January of 2030. Most recent history, accident August the 26th, unregistered vehicle May of 26th. Accident September of 25, speeding 11 to 15 over 55 in May of 25, speeding 11 to 15 over 55 in October of 24, suspension for transport of alcohol by a minor in March of 24, it was restored, and uninspected vehicle November of 23, a couple other items.
0: 10-5, thank you.

0: Thanks, Mayor. Thank you, Patrick. I'll be clear. Need a warning for defective equipment. Headlight.
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0: Littleton Ambulance 1, go ahead. Littleton Ambulance 1, you are clear of LRH, back in service, 2152. Littleton Ambulance 3 is clear with a patient refusal. They should be back in service as well.
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0: So it's transporting 1 to Weeks.
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2: Boundary.
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0: Maple Street and St. Jude's Way with New Hampshire Trailer, Tango 835541. I'll get the 20 when I walk out from the car.
1: Can I see 7-4?

Twin States Woodstock Fire Department respond to the intersection of Upper Grandview Drive and Nicholson Drive in Woodstock for a tree blocking both lanes of travel on wires and reported to be on fire with exposure. Again, Twin States to Woodstock Fire Department respond to Upper Grandview Drive and Nicholson Drive in Woodstock for a tree blocking both lanes of travel that is resting on wires and reported to be on fire with exposure. Time of tone, 22:27.

Brisbane Chief, Twin Mountain Fire Department. Twin Cities, Twin Mountain Fire Department, respond in the area of mile marker 37, Route 302 East in Carroll, at the request of state police for a tree down blocking the travel lane of the road. Again, Twin Cities, Twin Mountain Fire Department, respond in the area of mile marker 37, Route 302 East in Carroll, at the request of state police for a tree down blocking the travel lane of the road. Time of tone, 22:30.

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I am showing yourself and three other responders via active. 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

Jefferson County Sheriff, 7 County Fair, 0100. Littleton 10, Littleton 7, Whitefield 4. Mike Astor 5. Special units.

Again, agency assist, myself and 619 are off at the Common Man on Main Street in Ashland of 52A and found an open door. I'll be assisting.

0: WGW80RFPN Sheriff's Department, time clear 133. Littleton 7, Littleton 10, Lancaster 5.
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0: 10-2, and I'll call Sylvia in Lancaster 1, Zenfo.
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County Sheriff's Department, County Fair 503, Littleton 10. 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

Newberry EMS and Woodsville Ambulance respond to Newberry 4823 Swamp Road for a 71-year-old female coughing, throwing up, and having difficulty breathing. In Twin State, Newberry EMS, Woodsville Ambulance respond 4823 Swamp Road in Newberry for a 71-year-old female coughing, throwing up, and having difficulty breathing. Some of your tone is 546.

State, Newbury, MS, second zone. Flint State, Newbury, MS, second zone. 4823 Swamp Road in Newbury for a 71-year-old female. Coughing, throwing up, and difficulty breathing. Get Twin State, Newbury, EMS, second zone. 4823 Swamp Road in Newbury for a 71-year-old female. Coughing, throwing up, and difficulty breathing. Your second zone is 551.

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Canterbury M1, M8, you're responding at 552, and just FYI, you're on the wrong channel.

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0: 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I'll call in when I get up there.
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Northeast Cuban EMS and Woodsville Ambulance Backup Crew, respond to 40 Woodsville Road in Monroe, where a 58-year-old female ring finger swelled into her hand and arm. She now has a lump in her armpit. Can't put her arm down. Simpson State Monroe EMS and Woodsville Ambulance Backup Crew, respond to 40 Woodsville Road in Monroe, where a 58-year-old female, her ring finger swelled into her hand and arm. She now has a lump in her armpit, is unable to put her arm down. Time of your tone is 602.

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My caller does have two German Shepherds. I believe she'll be waiting outside for you.

State Monroe EMS, second shot. Monroe EMS, second tone, 40 Woodsville Road in Monroe for a 58-year-old female with swelling from her ring finger to her arm with a lump in her armpit in Twin States. 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

0: WGW Jericho County Sheriff's Summit Time Clear 0630. Bath 1, Haverhill 6. Lancaster 1, Lisbon 1.
1: Lancaster 1.
0: Whitefield 2.
2: Whitefield 2.
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0: 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I know Jen, yeah.
1: Just dispatched you to a call in Hebron, box truck into the ditch on a junction of Mayhew Turnpike and George Road. I'm going to call 28 to get him out of there. There's no damage, just slid into the ditch.

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3: Respondent, did they provide a room number?
0: 911 stated they're in the second floor hallway.
3: Received, sidewall place, floor hallway, thank you.

Okay. Okay. Yeah. 613. Apparently, he wasn't sure where he is. 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
1: Whitefield Ambulance 1 is responding to 6th Terrace Street. Patient will be on the second floor hallway. 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
1: Of course, 12, thank you.
0: Sure, that's 6-3.
2: Lancaster 10-3.
0: To Colebrook, it's a hazard northbound from the area of Job Lot. Said I'll pull it to Colebrook as well.
2: Thank you. Yeah, I'll be out of position for that.

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0: I'll be clear, EVH, en route to Parkland Medical Center in Derry, 33501. 33501.
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0: 10-1.
1: Message received, Sheriff A.

Union 72. 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

Woods Ambulance to the Grafton County Nursing Home, 3855 Dartmouth College Highway, Maple Unit. 69-year-old male requesting assistance getting out of a tub. Woods Ambulance, 3855 Dartmouth College Highway, Maple Unit. 69-year-old male needs assistance getting from a tub. 804.

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0: 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I'm to go on duty, fueling up, all advice, I'm clear.

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1: Whitefield Ambulance 1, go ahead.
0: Clearing LRH, heading back to quarters.
1: Whitefield Ambulance 1 is clear of the hospital, returning time is 8:09.

0: 620. Can you open and assist other agency calls? 613 and I are en route 2738, Route 3 in Thornton, for 61 in progress.
1: 2738, 10-5, I guess.
0: And Troop F, this is in reference to that portal you just went out.
1: Okay, thank you. I'll do that for you.

0: 650, unit on Tenny Mountain, you're set.
1: We are headed to Thornton for 61 progress for a Volvo Subject out of Killview.
0: Killview, units.
1: 613 is just behind me. It sounds like Thornton might have two.

0: 6:20. Time ago, I remember in the original Polo, there was possibly a firearm in his vehicle, a handgun.
1: Can you confirm it sounds like he likes to fight?

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I'm backing off just in case he's left and pops out somewhere.

0: 650 on film. Film calling 650.
1: There's really nothing in the CAD. What initiated this follow-up call, and what's the description of the vehicle? I know about the VOL. I just don't know the details on responding to the residents.
0: I'm going to be off there in a minute, but there was another 61 in for that same individual. Plate is a couple dashes, but A-O-K. It's a black tile. We don't know if they're still there or if the suspect's mobile.
1: And you advised that the VOL included a possible firearm.
0: Yeah, units on scene are aware of that.
2: Yeah, 620 not just coming through.

0: Romeo South. Did my traffic go through?
1: Negative, it did not.
0: Richie, I'm on scene. It's sounding like he is here in the home.
1: Richie, Javon's on scene. Neil Patty, believe is in the home.
2: I'll be in
1: room. 2561, and I'll do a 24.

0: 626.
1: Alpha 650. Subjects on scene somewhere. Can't find them. We're set up the perimeter. Can you 601 if he's not already en route for a drone?
0: 601.
2: Copy's all. You already have it. That and 66 en route.
0: 10-5.

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0: 632.
1: Can you see a attachment on Thornton Avenue, please?
0: 10-5.
2: NORPAC, Wakefield Ambulance 1. 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

0: True Path to 601. He's speaking with Plymouth Dispatch Direct. The subject has several hunting blinds on the property, including a few that are elevated.
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0: 10-5-8.

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1: You're going.
0: Can you coordinate with 114, head over to 175 in the area of North Point Road and start locking down 175 high-vis perimeter, lights and sirens.

0: 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I'll be out at the courthouse. Ending is 24083. 24083.
1: Okay.
2: Final location is going to be 175, right by the Benton Sugar Shop. All up and down that road, you and 114, please.
0: Camera.
2: Hey, and switch over to Plymouth Local as well. Yeah. And if you can get that message to 114, switch over to Plymouth Local.
0: Hi. Yeah. 114,

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0: Stomach 10-1, sir.
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0: 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For that. Waterville 2.
1: Okay, showing off at the school for an assembly. I'll be available on cell phone.
0: Message received in 104, take care.
1: You broke out. If you're asking about 4, he is 10-2.
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0: 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I'll be starting a track pretty soon.
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1: 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Six, you're not coming through. 620. Ten five, subject in custody.
0: Sheriff 4 for a status.

0: Well, I'm super inquiring if the canine had made contact and then any bite had been made.
1: Affirmative, the canine okay, but no bite.
0: Okay, thank you.

0: Mifflin 1.
1: Mifflin 1, I have a callback request for you from Juvenile Justice. I spoke with Richard.
0: Where is he? Can you send his cell to my work phone? I'll give him a call just a little bit.
1: Message received, Mifflin 1.

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0: 28630. That female on that welfare check was located in Vermont and is all set. Dima didn't advise. I would reach out to him direct, or I can call him back if you need me to.
1: Okay.

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0: 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And it's also going to affect the customer at 153 Hubbard Road.
1: How long?
0: I'm going to say a couple hours, Sharon. We have a mess here in the right of way. We're going to be off-road as well.

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Charlie 20. Charlie 20 responding 10-41.

Twin State, you're firing at EMS. Stand by for tone. Twin State to Barnett EMS, respond to 454 Anderson Street in Barnett. 48-year-old male with anxiety, VA is requesting an eval. Twin State to Barnett EMS, respond to 454 Anderson Street in Barnett. 48-year-old male with anxiety, VA is requesting an eval. Time is 10:43.

Twin States Fire and EMS, standby for second tone. Twin State 2 Barnet EMS, second tone, respond to 454 Anderson Street in Barnet for a 48-year-old male. Anxiety, VA is requesting an eval. Twin State to Barnet EMS, respond to 454 Anderson Street in Barnet for a 48-year-old male with anxiety. VA is requesting an eval. Time is 10:48.

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0: 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I have a callback request from Amber Reynolds. 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
0: Took a call from a Megan Kipp. Third party information. 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
1: Messenger CC1.

Woods Ambulance to Benton, 364 High Street. 37 Charlie, 86-year-old male with shortness of breath again. Woodsville Ambulance to Benton, 364 High Street. 86-year-old male, shortness of breath, love 57.

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I'm group second. 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

Contact Jefferson K1. Jefferson K1, go ahead. 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

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Respond to 143 Airport Road in Whitefield for fire alarm activation. NORPAC, the Whitefield Fire Department, respond to 143 Airport Road in Whitefield for a fire alarm activation. Time is 12:58.

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0: 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NORPAC to Whitefield Fire Department, stand by for second tone. NORPAC to Whitefield Fire Department, second tone, respond to 143 Airport Road in Whitefield for fire alarm activation. NORPAC to Whitefield Fire Department, second tone, respond to 143 Airport Road in Whitefield for fire alarm activation.
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0: Whitefield K4, go ahead. NORPAC to Whitefield K4, I'm showing you as well as two additional responders. What are your wishes regarding a third number?

0: Craft in Lancaster 1. Kevin Alyssa Brundle at the PD to speak with an officer.
1: Hey, Steve. I'll be right there.
0: Met Chief Lancaster 1.

want to say, okay, six. I'm showing three responding. You're due for third tones and mutual aid. What are your wishes? White Bill K6 will be at the station momentarily. We'll advise on further tones. Time is 13:06.

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Be responding with 4. Engine 3 responding with 4 to 143 Airport Road. Time is 13:06.

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0: 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They advised they requested a cancel. I didn't hear that.
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2: On scene, nothing showing from two sides, no evacuation in progress.
1: Whitefield Engine 3 is on scene, nothing showing from two sides, no evacuation in process. PD arrived just before you stated that they are requesting a cancellation. The update time 1350.
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1: Whitefield Rescue 3 is back in quarters, time is 1325.

Twin State to Woodsville. Ambulance responded to 65 Central Street in Haverhill. Apartment 1C for 51-year-old male requiring a lift assist. Twin State to Woodsville Ambulance. Responded to 65 Central Street in Haverhill. Apartment 1C for 51-year-old male requiring a lift assist.

with Jillian Booth 4. Go ahead. Woodsville Ambulance 4 is responding to 65 Central Street. Caller advised, come in through the back door on the post office side of the building. Woodsville Ambulance 4 has the message. Time is 13:45.

Woodville Ambulance 4, go ahead. Woodville Ambulance 4 is on scene. Time is 13:48.

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1: Broke an ambulance, 48 Mechanic Street, 830 Bravo, 34-year-old female with a head injury. Broke an ambulance, 48 Mechanic Street, 34-year-old female with a head injury, 1355.
2: Tefon, can you go ahead with that address?
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0: North Act, Groped an ambulance too.
1: Groped an ambulance too.
0: So Groped an ambulance too, responding.
1: Groped an ambulance too, you're responding, 1358. Patient struck her head on the overhead rack. She is located in the first aid room at the location.
2: Do a ground 10. 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She's stabilized right now.
3: 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What was the rest of your message?

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Evansville Ambulance 4, go ahead. Woodsville Ambulance 4 is on scene, times 1425. 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

0: 6, that you're kind of far north of them.
1: Berlin 6.
0: I'll be a motor vehicle south.
1: 10-3.
0: Really, Maine 266, King David Nora. Again, Maine 266, King David Nora. Then we can clear to the operator of Alfred.
1: What's your location?
0: My apologies. It's going to be an aerial via the Umbegog National Wildlife Refuge.
1: The operator info?
0: Surname is going to be Baker, B-A-K-E-R. First name is John, common spelling. Date of birth, 1957-1001. 1957-1001.

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0: MA as well as four Newberry responders, what are your wishes? Woodville Ambulance 2 is responding, time is 1429.

0: 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Time is 14:35.
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0: 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Respond to 51 Pierce Road in Whitefield for the smell of propane in the residence. Norpac to Whitefield Fire Department. Respond to 51 Pierce Road in Whitefield for the smell of propane in the residence. Time is 14:38.
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2: Good. I have a report of three dogs running in the road near 14 Sunnyview Drive. Caller stating that they're owned by the house at the end of the street.

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0: You're due for second tones. I'm showing three responding. What are your wishes?
1: 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Thank you.
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1: Lancaster 1, go ahead.
0: I did check on that Sunnyview dog call. I did locate the dogs, however, they are on their property. I'll be cleared and route to that alarm.
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0: Caller 5, I'll have Troy Giles from Superior Court returning to caller 25, mileage 33780, 33780.
1: Can't lie.

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next one say to Woodsville Ambulance 2? 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
0: 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I did put her number in the CFS for you.
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1: New York, Mary Edward Victor 1368, MEV 1368, be on Black Honda Santa Fe. Going to be in Dixville by the Balsams.
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1: 416. 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
0: I'll be clear. Citation was issued. Proceed.
1: 5.

has off. Caller reported that she witnessed a older model brown Jeep with an unknown 1020. It was driving in the breakdown lane on Mayhew Turnpike, following a woman on a bicycle, tried to force her off the road. The female on the bike had to push off the car to avoid him. She thinks that the person on the bicycle may have peeled off onto Whittemore Point Road. She did go back and try to find her to make sure she was okay, but was unable to. Said there was about a 10-minute time delay before she was able to call.

0: injury.
1: Give you a 911 hangout call. 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
0: 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Call 25. That transport. 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
1: Negative, he stays on with your boys, and they say they're staying tomorrow.
0: I couldn't expedite if I know who it is.

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1: The 28 just passed us northbound. It was Knight Fighter telling. It should be here in a second.
0: 10-5.

0: go ahead.
1: Yeah, everything is tested on. I'm dealing with some 37 issues on the character here. If you look up the history of the address, you'll see some more calls in the call log. I'll be out for a few more minutes.
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1: 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Do you have a location that did not populate McCall?

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1: 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Lancaster, 1, go on.
0: Bobby, 10-2.
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0: Probably 10-2.
1: Received, Waterville 2. Call off 7 on north. And show me clear. Good.

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1: Go on.
0: Whitefield 3, just received a motor vehicle complaint of a hazardous operator, GMC Silverado, all over the road, high rate of speed, crossed the double yellow, going about 70 miles an hour, coming into Twin Mountains, heading northbound on either Route 3 or Route 15. 115.

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1: day. Yeah. Bye.

0: 635.
1: 635, 10-3. I'm in the area, down to 75.4. I haven't seen them yet. I'll be checking around.
0: Stand by.

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0: Aaron, I'm on the call. He's trying to get to Laconia from Bridgehouse in Plymouth. Me giving a courtesy ride down to exit 22 to get him off the interstate. Starting 6021.
1: Could you go over that mileage one more time?
0: Me 7, 6, 8, 2, 1.
1: Standby.

0: Be clear for Brian Renfro out of New Hampshire. Fly him on.
1: Affirmative, Brian.
0: Continue to need help. 116-42-959. And if I can submit the status and recent history, please.
1: He is currently valid to expire March of 2029, no restrictions. Most recent history, speeding back in 2019, everything else proceeds from there.

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0: Can you get me a 10-9?
1: Information was on 10-8.
0: Hey, it's fine. I'm just trying to get the correct name and date of birth of your passenger.

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1: 324, go ahead.
0: I'll be clear to stop here, Steve.
1: Message received, 324.

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0: 815.
1: Could
0: you check the history on the call that I'm heading to in Whitefield to see if we have any interaction with the residents of that address listed?

0: K150 to see if we have contact with the calling party.
1: Negative. I didn't know if we had had any call for service to that 248 Forest Lake Road in the past for any animal cruelties or anything that involves this case.
0: But negative. I'm going to have to check with Grafton because it's in Whitefield.
1: All right, thank you.

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1: 10-3, I just saw your note. Thank you so much.
0: 7.
2: He has been dropped off at the exit 23 of LV 1079.
0: But what's your ending mileage?
2: It was 76849.
0: Seven.

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1: This is going to be off at White Mountain Ridge Runners Clubhouse, Berlin, for me.
0: 10-5, White Mountain Ridge Runners.

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0: Message received, Lancaster 5.

Lumpkin Fire Department. Fire Department, respond to 43 Cottage Street, apartment 107 for medical alarm activation. Again, Twin State, Littleton Fire Department, 43 Cottage Street, apartment 107, medical alarm activation. 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

Twin State Woodsville Fire Department, standby for tone. Twin State Woodsville Fire Department, respond to 9 High Street, the Woodsville High School, for a fire alarm activation. Again, Twin State Woodsville Fire Department, respond to 9 High Street in Woodsville, the Woodsville High School, for a fire alarm activation. Time of your tone, 1839. Littleton Ambulance 1, go ahead. Littleton Ambulance 3 responding, 1839. Littleton Ambulance 1, go ahead. Correction, Littleton Ambulance 1 is responding, 1839.

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1: I've added notes to that call. You should go ahead and close it out. 1079.
2: 7.
0: Woodville K1. Still attempting to locate the source of the alarm. No fire. Have the engine come in slow traffic. 1843. Littleton Ambulance 1, go ahead. Littleton Ambulance 1, you're on scene, 1844.

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Going to need a second tone, Your Worship. Affirmative, engine one responding, Knox Fox, tone request at 1848.

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1: Parole 713.
0: Myself and Parole 712 will be off at 105 Moose Mountain Road in Clarksville.
1: November.
2: Grofton Fire Department responding from 254 Lancaster Road for a one-run vehicle collision that struck a parked vehicle with airbag deployment with leakage, unknown injuries. Again, Northpack, Grofton Ambulance, Grofton Fire Department responding from 254 Lancaster Road for a one-run vehicle collision that struck a parked vehicle with airbag deployment with leakage and unknown injuries. How about your tone, 249?
3: NORPAC, show M28 responding.
4: 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We'll be in route.
1: Message received, Grofton 1.
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0: Coming in, reference Mr. Hunt.
1: 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So if you are going to be responding over there, we just like an update to know if you can name it.
0: Dead left. I'm already at 10 minutes.

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2: 10-5. Do you have a phone number?
1: Yeah, if you call in, I'll transfer you over.
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0: 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Have a good night.
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1: Crossing K2, go ahead.
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1: You could just let Adrian know that he's combative, not really maintaining, but just give him a heads up that he's having to deal with. 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
0: Received.
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0: 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Waiting records this time. No need for further checks.
1: K2 advising under control on scene. Waiting a record. No need for further checks.

your car alarm company will will be en route to figure out what's going on. Going to remain in trouble. 1920.

Woodsville K1, the alarm company is en route to try to figure it out. It will remain in trouble. 1922.

Twin States, Littleton Ambulance 1. Littleton Ambulance 1, just your 20-minute mark. Littleton Ambulance 1 at par, 1932.

0: your tracks across the Eagles. Yeah.
1: Go ahead.
0: Girl Daniels 2 has been cleared by the fire department. Patient has been turned over to his parents. We will be returning to quarters.
1: Ambulance 2, also you clear. Returning patient has been turned over to his parents at 1945.

0: 1, go ahead.
1: Unit 1 is on the record, about to be removed. There is a second unit. Do you have 20s? There's 3 units in total.
0: Grove 1, we only have the Chevy Equinox in the call.
1: When you're ready, I got 2 more.

0: 8-1-5.
1: Could you put me out on a assisting other agency, Groveton? They have a pretty bad motor vehicle accident. They got Route 3 shut down at the moment. I'm just standing by, blocking traffic.
0: 7.
1: The address where this accident is 261 Lancaster Road.
0: 7-5.
2: Okay. KKCU advising Roger has the vehicle. All Groveton fire units are clear, returning 1948.
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0: Receive, Groveton 1.

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1: 40-minute mark. Littleton Ambulance 1 at par, 1953.
2: I'll be clear. I'm back in town.
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Quinn State Littleton Fire Department. 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Again, Twin State Littleton Fire Department, respond to 43 Cottage Street, Unit 116, to assist PD with a welfare check. Time of tone, 1956.

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0: Hey, they have a patient loaded in the ambulance. I'm getting ready to transport. I'm just going to stand by just to make sure everything is good before they leave. But we should be departing shortly.
1: Lee Franklin before. Ambulance 3, go ahead. Ambulance 3, you're on scene 2002.

Littleton Ambulance 1, go ahead. Littleton Ambulance 1, you are en route to LRH 2003.